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6: Public Health PS Mary Budhoni has urged Kenyans to remain calm and vigilant following confirmation of an Ebola case in the country, assuring them that there is no outbreak or cause for alarm. She said the government was coordinating surveillance and screening at all points of entry, while persons who had interacted with the patient had been isolated as a precaution. Budhoni urged the public

0: to continue with normal activities and rely on verified information from the Ministry of Health.
1: Ukitaka kwenda kazi mahali ingine, enda. Ukitaka kutembelea wenzako, watembele.
2: Mambo ya surveillance, tumeweka watu huko kuangalia vizuri. Hii kesi ni ile moja tu, ile imetoka mahali kwingine. Kwa hivyo sisi wenyewe hatuna outbreak.
0: President William Ruto has promised the opposition a humiliating defeat in the 2027 general election, saying he remains unbowed by its criticism of his administration. Speaking yesterday, Ruto accused some opposition leaders of being sponsored to discredit his government, claiming they failed to deliver comparable results when they held leadership positions.
3: Sponsor na hiyo watu yake yote mniwaachie, mimi nitadeal na hawa kwa sababu they have nothing new they are telling us. We know them, we know what they can do. We have seen what they can achieve, and I am very confident that Kenya is going to walk together.
0: Nairobi traders are urging political leaders to address challenges affecting their businesses, including the destruction of business premises during periods of political tension. During a meeting with the Kikuyu Council of Elders, the traders also raised concerns of alleged harassment, corruption, and forced closures, calling for dialogue and lasting solutions to protect businesses and livelihoods.
4: Mufika pahali sasa na sisi tumeona ni vizuri hata sisi tuangaliwe.
5: Wasimama wasimame, lakini sisi tutatoa mwongozo wetu. Na sisi tunasaka kusema na kauli moja. Waje hapa, tuwe na mashindano ya amani, tuwe na mashindano inayofaa.
0: Ruai's quarters in Nairobi County are calling on the government to issue title deeds for more than 2,000 acres of land they claim to own after a court ruled in their favor in 2024. The group, led by Chairman Ali Abdi, says they were forcibly evicted from the land 18 years ago and are yet to reclaim it despite the 2024 court ruling. Former PCA moderator David Githy has announced plans to vie for the presidency as an independent candidate in next year's elections. Speaking in Kiambu County, Githy said he would not align with any political camp. He criticized the current administration of a Kenyan's welfare, pledging to fight corruption, improve healthcare, and strengthen the education sector if elected. U.S. President Donald Trump is facing growing backlash over plans to import diesel from Russia as the Iran war continues to impact global energy prices. That is despite signing legislation to authorize fresh U.S. sanctions and tariffs on nations that import Russian oil and gas just weeks ago. That's the news update on East FM. I'm Susan Kimashia.
6: 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Today's forecast with Kenya's premier Asian mix.
7: A very good morning to Nairobi's afternoon, 7 degrees and a low of 13. Says sunny intervals and a gentle breeze, though a gloomy start of the morning. Looking at Mombasa, a high of 30 degrees and a low of 22. Some light rain and a moderate breeze throughout. And looking at Kisumu, a high of 29 degrees and a low of 18. Sunny start of the day and then some thundery showers from the afternoon.
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7: 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How are you feeling, especially after the first night of Navratri? We cannot enjoy even more what we want to do. Your great company right here in The Breakfast. Let us know how you enjoyed the first day. Was the outfit, was the music, was the vibe, was the prizes? All of that, share with us right here on The Breakfast. Only on East FM, Kenya's premier Asian mix. For now, a song you're going to enjoy for sure. It's You May Be, coming up for you right here. A very good morning to you and a happy Monday. Happy

0: Sun and Lovely. We're right here on East of M. Kenya's premier Asian mix, the breakfast is Remeth, only on East of M. And how are you doing today? How's the first day of Navratri? Are you feeling like, you know what, it's a long night you had? But guess what? The playlist over here is going to keep you going. And coming up, surely good traffic update as well. If you haven't said hi, then get in touch. 0701-106-106. The breakfast with me, Remat.
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0: All right, 21 minutes past the hour, 7 a.m. Look at the roads right now. If you're on Thika Road coming towards Bangani, all the way from Garden City, Kiambu Road, both sides, it's a bit slower. Delay of it is more than 10 minutes over there. Moving on to Limuru Road, going towards Forest Road. Parklands Road, delay about 10 minutes on that stretch. Around Chiromo, going towards Riverside Drive, a delay about 8 minutes for now. Ring Road, Clear Lake, coming towards Arboretum and going towards Ole Tok Tok Road. An 8-minute delay on that stretch. And if you're around Leventon, going towards JM Kishuru, about 10 minutes as well on that particular stretch, a delay of that much. And Mombasa Road, coming from Cabanas Overpass, if you're around that area, maybe a delay about 10 to 12 minutes on that stretch. Imaradaima heading towards the airport, 8-minute delay. And Langata Road starting to look a bit busy. So if in the roads, please be my traffic marshal. You want to add the song to the playlist, get in touch. 0701-106-106. For now, Aarti Vaslam for you with Buck.

0: for you, Kushi. Thank you for your request. Right here on East of M, Kenya's premier Asian mixed up breakfast with me, Ramatha Fees. And right now, let's get into...
1: What's in the papers?
0: Yep, let's see what's going on. I picked up the Star newspaper and it says many famous clubs in Nairobi, other towns have closed down, where Kenya's 600 billion entertainment industry turns back the clock. And you can read about that on page number 4 and 5. And on the front page as well, it talks about how heavy rains come amid recent El Nino warnings. So there's a couple of photos of people in Mombasa who actually were stranded around Kimbeni and Bamburi Road in Kidarjani, falling over a very heavy storm that actually disrupted the traffic and the transport as well. So I guess it is probably coming through at this point in time where you feel like, okay, fine, we've been getting the warnings. Is it really going to happen? Probably it will be happening. Are you prepared for it? Or how do you feel about it? We'd love to hear from you on 0701-106-106. Because yesterday's question was, are you doubtful about the El Nino predictions? And 85% of you said no. And 15% of you said yes. So yeah, clearly there's no doubt about it. And if you have any other thoughts about it, share with me right here on Instagram, Kenya's premier Asian mix. And looking about the memories trend also unfolding as wider entertainment and media industries expand, driven by digital advertising, all of that going on, you can read about that on page number 4 and 5 in the Star newspaper. There's so much more you can go through on as well. And remember, it's a Monday morning, and you must keep up with what's happening, and you can get all of that in the Star newspaper. And if you go to page number 13, you will see the breakfast with Remith and Jamil.
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6: Kenya Airways' latest government bailout will be under investors' scrutiny as the national carrier seeks a strategic investor and fresh capital to restore its financial health. The cabinet on Friday approved a 45.4 billion shillings in shareholder financing to meet urgent financial obligations, including aircraft maintenance and returning grounded planes to service. It also endorsed a proposal to restructure 122 billion shillings in government loans and accrued interest into an equity-qualifying tradable instrument. Uganda is seeking to increase cross-border tourist flows with Kenya by promoting joint holiday packages, easing travel bottlenecks, and using technology to connect tourism businesses in the two countries. The East African neighbors will bring more than 200 decision makers from the tourism, technology, government, and investment sectors together in Mombasa later this month to explore ways of turning regional travel into a bigger source of tourism. The fifth Uganda-Kenya Coast Tourism and Innovation Summit comes as Kenya targets 5 million international arrivals by 2027. That's the business news. I'm Suzanne Kimashia.
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0: Rupinder, your song coming up for you right here on East FM, Kenya's premier Asian mix. Now, I'm not sure if it was Love Ya for Me or Love Ya for Diljit Dosanjh. Well, here it is. Diljit Dosanjh for you right here on The Breakfast. Increase the volume and enjoy.

0: sure you love that song as well as I do. Playing for you right here on East FM Kenya's Premier Asian Mix, 40 minutes past the hour, 7 a.m. And right now, let's dive into
1: Breakfast with a Side of Sports.
0: Okay, so I picked up the Times paper this particular morning. It says, big line bold, worrying scenario at Old Trafford. Anguish and fading belief amid worrying day for under pressure Carrick. There's a whole particular picture of Bruno Fernandes is sent flying in the past match. Yeah, that fly was actually very super interesting at this point in time. But how are you feeling?

that particular song that keeps you going. It makes you feel like, you know what, yes, I can actually do it. And you know what, get to it. For a Monday, I think it's a perfect song. It's playing for you right here on East FM, Kenya's premier Asian mix. But talking about a particular song that keeps you going and ensure that, you know what, you feel better. I think for Monday, it has to be this one. For Anak, there it is. Pitchless Saad Dinome. Chris Avalli, forget the office and say, you know what, aaj ka din mera hi hai. Laundry ke baad.

0: पिछले सात दिनों में ये सब है खोया.
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0: And that's the Muhoto playing for you, Mubu Sayara, right here on East FM, Kenya's premier Asian mix. Sometimes you go onto your life and think about, you know what, how much you love somebody else. But have you thought about how much you love yourself as well? So you do know that October is normally Breast Cancer Awareness Month, especially. So it's time for you to actually raise awareness, share stories of hope, encourage regular screenings to catch the disease in its earliest stage. And that's why on 17th of October, East FM and MP Sharp are going to come together to ensure that you are able to get some screenings done, because it's quite important for the Breast Cancer Awareness Camp that's happening on the 17th of October at the Spring Valley Medical Center, Spring Valley Business Park as well. We get discounted screening tests of pap smear at 2,000 bob. We have mammogram at 4,500 bob as well. Breast ultrasound at 5,000 shillings, and so many other packages that you can actually go and get checked on and ensure that you are raising awareness and getting yourself checked up as well. So when you dedicate a particular song to yourself, you do know it's very important, because it's always, hope is like the sun, which is always, we journey toward it, casts the shadow of our burden behind us as well. And courage doesn't always roar. Sometimes courage is a little voice at the end of the day that says, I'll try again tomorrow. But you have to be more brave, and you know what? You have to go get checked as well. You can get through it, but first things first, get yourself checked up. And it is Breast Cancer Awareness. So pass the message. Come and join us on 17th of October at the Spring Valley MP Shah Hospital. And you can get checked at a discounted price as well and ensure that you are doing perfectly fine.
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0: All right, 21 minutes past the hour of 8 a.m. Look at the roads right now. If you're around Airport North Road, Embakasi, coming in towards Cabanas Overpass, into Mombasa Road, 15-minute delay for sure. It's a bit slow this morning. Not too sure what's going on. Usual Monday morning traffic, or something's wrong. Not too sure. You can let me know. Looking at Langatra going towards Raila Odinga Way, it's a bit busy. A 10-minute delay on that stretch. Gong Road coming towards Arvind Skardek Valley Road. 8-minute delay over there. Good news is Lavington coming towards James Kishuru has eased off quite a bit, as well as Red Hill. That is super good news, because wow, it's normally so busy over there. Peponi Aldama Ravine, A-OK for now. Busy Road continues to be Limuru Road coming towards Muthaiga. Bit about 12-minute delay on that stretch. Limuru Road going towards Parklands, that particular stretch, a delay of about 8 minutes on that area. If you're around Thika Road coming towards Pangani, then Drame de Siape is actually on this particular road. But if in the roads, please be my traffic marshal. You can message me on 0701-106-106. Otherwise, a simple good morning would make my day as well. Like this particular song will make yours. Increase the volume and enjoy. This is Zihale Miskin coming up for you right here on East FM. Yeah.

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We've got your favorite song for every moment because we love you like that. 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

0: The day I can ever be able to play a guitar, this will be my first song. I love it. That's my favorite right here on East FM, Kenya's premier Asian mix. How are you doing today? Let me know. I'd love to hear from you. Though I got a message saying, yo. Okay, I was like, yo, okay. Ojijo towards Ojijo underpass is slow. Well, I'm so sorry for that. But don't worry. I've got a place you're going to absolutely enjoy. And in case you want to add to it, get in touch. 0701-106-106. The Breakfast with me, Remy Tafiz. Hope you're good. Hope you're happy. And also, wishing you a happy Monday. So the coffee, you've taken how many coffee cups already? I think I'm on number one. And chai, no, I don't do chai. And you? I'd love to hear from you.
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3: Kenya Airways' latest government bailout will be under investors' scrutiny as the national carrier seeks a strategic investor and fresh capital to restore its financial health. The cabinet on Friday approved a 45.4 billion shillings in shareholder financing to meet urgent financial obligations, including aircraft maintenance and returning grounded planes to service. It also endorsed a proposal to restructure 122 billion shillings in government loans and accrued interest into an equity-qualifying tradable instrument. Uganda is seeking to increase cross-border tourist flows with Kenya by promoting joint holiday packages, easing travel bottlenecks, and using technology to connect tourism businesses in the two countries. The East African neighbors will bring more than 200 decision makers from the tourism, technology, government, and investment sectors together in Mombasa later this month to explore ways of turning regional travel into a bigger source of tourism. The fifth Uganda-Kenya Coast Tourism and Innovation Summit comes as Kenya targets 5 million international arrivals by 2027. That's the business news. I'm Susan Kimashia.
1: 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We've got your favorite song for every moment because we love you like that. 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

Great for you tonight here with ECFM, Kenya's premier Asian mix. And in case you spot a jewel thief, please do know around Ojijo we have a methyl of controlling cops. I love your message. You tell me, you know what, there are cops having their own methyl on that particular side and not controlling traffic. Well, on that note, it is Happy Monday, I guess. For now, Mukabla right here on ECFM.

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1: Public Health PS Mary Budhoni has urged Kenyans to remain calm and vigilant following confirmation of an Ebola case in the country, assuring them that there is no outbreak or cause for alarm. She said the government was coordinating surveillance and screening at all points of entry, while persons who had interacted with the patient had been isolated as a precaution. Budhoni urged the public to continue with normal activities and rely on verified information from the Ministry of Health.
2: Ukitaka kwenda kazi mahali ingine, enda. Ukitaka kutembelea wenzako, watembele.
3: Mambo ya surveillance, tumeweka watu huko kuangalia vizuri. Hii kesi ni ile moja tu, ile imetoka mahali kwingine. Kwa hivyo sisi wenyewe hatuna outbreak.
1: President William Ruto has promised the opposition a humiliating defeat in the 2027 general election, saying he remains unbowed by its criticism of his administration. Speaking yesterday, Ruto accused some opposition leaders of being sponsored to discredit his government, claiming they failed to deliver comparable results when they held leadership positions.
4: Sponsor na hiyo watu yake yote mniwaachie, mimi nitadeal na hawa kwa sababu they have nothing new they are telling us. We know them, we know what they can do. We have seen what they can achieve, and I am very confident that Kenya is going to walk together.
1: Nairobi traders are urging political leaders to address challenges affecting their businesses, including the destruction of business premises during periods of political tension. During a meeting with the Kikuyu Council of Elders, the traders also raised concerns of alleged harassment, corruption, and forced closures, calling for dialogue and lasting solutions to protect businesses and livelihoods.
5: Mifika pahali sasa na sisi tumeona ni vizuri hata sisi tuangaliwe.
6: Wasimama wasimame, lakini sisi tutatoa mwongozo wetu. Na sisi tunasaka kusema na kauli moja. Waje hapa, tuwe na mashindano ya amani, tuwe na mashindano inayofaa.
1: Ruai's quarters in Nairobi County are calling on the government to issue title deeds for more than 2,000 acres of land they claim to own after a court ruled in their favor in 2024. The group, led by Chairman Ali Abdi, says they were forcibly evicted from the land 18 years ago and are yet to reclaim it despite the 2024 court ruling. Dairy farmers in Murang'a County are urging the government to reduce taxes on animal feeds, warning that high production costs threaten the sustainability of the dairy sector. They've also called for amendments to cooperative laws to ensure stakeholders across the value chain adhere to their mandates without interfering in each other's responsibilities so as to enhance efficiency in the sector. That's the news update on East FM. I'm Suzanne Kimashia.
0: 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Today's forecast with Kenya's premier Asian mix.
7: A very good morning to you. Nairobi's a high 37 degrees and a low of 13. Sun intervals and a moderate breeze throughout the day. Looking at Mombasa, a high of 30 degrees and a low of 22 with some light rain showers and a moderate breeze. And Kisumu is a high of 29 degrees and a low of 18. Sunny start of the day with some thundery showers later on.
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0: 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Well, it's playing for you right here on The Breakfast with me, Remit. And right now, let's go into something I saw. And I think I have one person or one particular part that I can actually feel like I can do better garba than. It's a big deal.
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0: So finally, I feel the itni khushi moment that I can finally actually do Navratri's garba and all of that, dandiya also, and I can beat the robot. Literally, a robot is the one I can actually beat because, bro. So I saw a video going over viral on Instagram. We came across on, and there's a particular place. Robot garba goes viral in Mumbai's Navratri, gets a tech savvy twist. So apparently at a particular venue, there was a humanoid robot for a Navrat celebration, adding a twist the festive. And I feel like, you know what, this particular robot is not better than me, 100%. I think I can definitely do better garbas and dances than this robot. So I feel like, you know what, yes, itni khushi, because I cannot dance to save my life. So if I can beat a robot, it's a big deal. Remember to join us during Navratri. Tonight we're going to be at the Kenya Brahm Sabha with Nimrat and Kamal Kantaria as well. Hey, hello entirely. And of course, you know what, every Navratri celebrate the victory of good over evil. And this year, Sunrise is bringing a little extra excitement and celebration with Sunrise Spotlight. In partnership with us at East FM, they'll be with us at 9 temples, 1 temple every night for the 9 days. And of course, who knows that you could actually be under the Sunrise Spotlight and you can win amazing hampers courtesy of them. So keep your eyes open for the spotlight and walk away as a winner. Don't come alone, bring your family and friends, because it's Shubh Navratri. And tonight we're going to be at the Kenya Brahm Sabha, so be sure to join us for the Chaniya Choli dance move for sure.

0: songs on the Reign of Ratri right here on East FM, Kenya's premier Asian mix. Join us at every temple. Tonight we're going to be at the Kenya Brahm Sabha with Kamal Kantaria and Nimrat, and you can dance along with them. Show Nimrat some dances and compete with Kamal Kantaria, because bro, she's so good. 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

0: big Navratri. So many weddings are also happening. So on that note, we've got V-Ray playing for you right here on East FM, Kenya's premier Asian mix. Loving your company. And Jayashree, you had your birthday on 10th, so wishing you a happy belated birthday from all of us at East FM. I hope you had a blast, and may you go on the sun even more and enjoy celebrations with us right here on The Breakfast. And Bobby Osman says, you know what, I miss the Navratri days. I used to then come home with blisters, but Bado attended the whole nine nights and you actually celebrated and enjoyed as well. Yes, Navratri is a different feeling. And of course, when you're with East FM, you have a chance to win, win, win. So be sure to join us at every temple, every night.
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2: All right, 20 minutes past the hour of 9 a.m. Look at the roads right now. Let's see which one is a bit busy at this point in time. Mpasho Road. Whoa, what's going on? I thought you were at work already, but yeah, traffic continues over there. A delay for at least 15 minutes on that stretch. If you're using the express highway, it could ease up a little bit. Looking at Tikar Road, it's better than what it was in the morning. A delay of at least 15 minutes now or 20, depending on how slow the traffic is over there. I'm seeing it a bit busy, but yeah. Looking at Limuru going towards Mutaiga. Delay about 6 minutes, not so busy, but roads that have eased off quite a bit is Waiyaki Way, Red Hill into Waiyaki Way as well, Kimkishuru also. So for now, smooth flowing traffic. If you're going to be my traffic update, get in touch. For now, I've got AP Dylan thinking of you right here on The Breakfast with me, Remitha Fees. Increase the volume and enjoy absolutely great company.

0: हाँ जी, फिर और क्या चाहिए, बहुत कुछ चाहिए ना. But your great company is absolutely appreciated right here on ECFM Kenya's premier Asian mix. And because of that, we have...
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7: Kenya Airways' latest government bailout will be under investors' scrutiny as the national carrier seeks a strategic investor and fresh capital to restore its financial health. The cabinet on Friday approved a 45.4 billion shillings in shareholder financing to meet urgent financial obligations, including aircraft maintenance and returning grounded planes to service. It also endorsed a proposal to restructure 122 billion shillings in government loans and accrued interest into an equity-qualifying tradable instrument. Uganda is seeking to increase cross-border tourist flows with Kenya by promoting joint holiday packages, easing travel bottlenecks, and using technology to connect tourism businesses in the two countries. The East African neighbors will bring more than 200 decision makers from the tourism, technology, government, and investment sectors together in Mombasa later this month to explore ways of turning regional travel into a bigger source of tourism. The fifth Uganda-Kenya Coast Tourism and Innovation Summit comes as Kenya targets 5 million international arrivals by 2027. That's the business news. I'm Susan Kimasha.
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0: motivation to get you going for the actual moment you feel like, you know what, yeah, it's going to be a better day today. It's going to be this particular song. One, because of Atif Aslam's vocals. Secondly, the meaning of the song. And third, the good looks of Tiger Shroff in this particular song. You see what I do? Yeah, believe you can, and you're already halfway there. Wishing you a happy Monday morning right here in The Breakfast with me, Remit. You want to add a song? 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
0: Yep, and just like that, we've got Mitty Mitty Bounce coming up for you by Jubin Otiel. Mitty Mitty coming up for you. Sounds nice, no? I know.

0: Aha Experience, Dance For You, Sing Along For You, right here on East FM. Kenya's Premier Asian makes a breakfast with me, Remit, and I'm sure they support some sort of sport as well.
1: Breakfast with a side of sport, with festive wholemeal bread.
0: Yes, look at the football action. We have Premier League. Actually, Man City claimed a major victory, beating 10-man Liverpool at Anfield following recent league headlines, of course. Other Premier League results, Crystal Palace defeated Nottingham Forest. And Hull drew 2-2 with Everton as well. Arsenal beat Leeds 2-1. And if you're around looking at the Formula One, then of course Max Verstappen took a dominant win at the Singapore Grand Prix as well. Keep it to East FM for all your sporting updates.
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I was reading this article. It's one is about your t-shirt. Did you know that your t-shirt smell, you know, your body odor that comes from your clothes gives you away. People can accurately judge your trait, your extroversion, neuroticism and dominance just by smelling an unwashed t-shirt you have worn. So I'm not sure exactly how precise this is, but I personally, if someone's clothes are not smelling really good and they're standing next to me, first of all, it's a complete put off for me. Even their mouth or body odor, that for me has to, like, no, I just can't deal with it. That is one thing I cannot deal with. But if their clothes specifically smell, so if they're smelling good, either, yes, that is that they are, they have a good aura, they're using a good brand of perfume, they're hygienic. And if they're not smelling good, that means not necessarily they're unhygienic, but sometimes you also have this body odor issue which need to get sorted with see a skin specialist or someone. Bitter taste and dark traits. So research suggests that strong preference for bitter foods like black coffee, dark chocolate has a slight statistical link to narcissistic, aggressive and psychopathic traits. Now this is interesting. Coffee also choice. The choice of coffee that you drink reflects your vibe. So black coffee drinkers tend to show more antisocial or direct tendencies, while people who load up their caffeine with cream and sugar are more higher to openness, like they're more social and more friendly. I didn't know this, but if that's true, then it's quite interesting. So dogs and cats also reveal owner traits. People who identify as dog people tend to be more extroverted and energetic. So while cat people who like cats more score higher on introversion, curiosity and non-conformity. So that's the difference between cat people and dog people. Music is a mirror, okay? Classical music fans often lean towards introversion paired with high creativity, while people who like pop music and more Bollywood or more fast track music tend to score higher on extroversion and conventionality. That means they're more social, more open. I'm not sure how true this is, but if it is, then that's quite interesting. At least we know how we can, you know, probably get to know a person. Interesting one, another one, a quick survey study noted that how people hang their toilet paper often versus under also in general measures of dominance in relationship. I don't know how that works, but I think the correct way of having toilet paper is when you pull from the top, right? That's how it works. Niche se kaise khichenge? You'll not be able, you'll either end up removing most of it or, you know, just tear it apart. I think the right way of having a toilet paper is when it opens from the top and then you pull. So it's easier to remove and not waste. Like, really? Anyways, we're going to move on. Enjoy some good music. Keep it East FM. This is a retro to right now with Niloufar.

this is Retro to Right Now with Niloufer on East FM, Kenya's premier Asian mix. And yes, the party continues as we are on the second day of Navratri. Where are you heading tonight? Vaise, you should definitely make your way to Kenya Brahma Sabha. That is in Third Park Lanes, as Nimrat and Kamal Kantari are going to be there. They're going to do a hello and enjoy the Navratri fever. Don't forget, we have amazing prizes to give away. So this combination of Gujarati and Punjabi, ye to dekhne layak hoga. Hum Nimrat ko, matlab last time I remember Nimrat had gone with me and she didn't really do much. And I was like, Nimrat kar le thoda sa, I love Kaka Bapa. So when that comes, I am on the dance floor. Kaam kar lenge, hota rehta hai. That one I cannot miss. But tonight, I know Kamal is going to make sure that Nimrat does some garba, and that will be definitely something to look out for. Tomorrow we are going to be at Shri Ram Mandir, the 13th October, Wednesday 14th, Soratia, Prajapati, Pepini Road, Thursday 15th, Premier Club, Forest Road, Friday 16th, Jalaram Temple, Ring Road, Parklands, Saturday, Putney Brotherhood, that is going to be me and Remath. Sunday, I'm going to be at Kenya Brahma Sabha again on Third Parklands with Vishal. Monday, we are all going to be at Lohana Mahajan Mandal as we have the grand finale. So make sure you come and celebrate Navratri with us. You have chances to win these fantastic prizes which you cannot miss. And this year, we also have an outfit for you to win. Will you believe that? How cool is that? So yeah, keep it East FM. I have some cool mom hacks coming your way.

I love this song so much. I can't wait to do Garba and dance on this song. And this is one of my favorite tunes. It's playing for you on East FM, Kenya's premier Asian mix. This is a retro to right now with Niloufar. And yes, Navratri is here as we are celebrating the second night. Every Navratri, we celebrate the victory of good over evil. And this year, Sunrise is bringing a little extra excitement to the celebrations with Sunrise.

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1: Well, it's mid-month almost, and it's showing. Just ring road Kailashwa towards Westlands and back towards Oloitoktok Road, looking a little busy. James Xuru as well is heading to ABC, slow-moving traffic, but nothing major to worry about at the moment. And then you find yourself on Langata Road, just kidogo, and you're joining the highway. And then on the exit from Bunyala, this is Uhuru Highway, is we're experiencing a bit of a slowdown. And of course, the Museum Hill underpass, if you're heading towards Forest Road, just by the bridge. Once you pass underneath, everything's looking okay. The next half hour, of course, I got proper music lined up for you. Preetam and Nakash Aziz. Also, we're going to be getting into Scramble of the afternoon. But in the meantime, we get back into Navratri vibes on full swing. Happy, happy Navratri tonight. I'm going to be on ground with Kamal at Brahmsabha. So make sure you come through. For now, Ivy Singh and Janita Gandhi with Chunri.

0: That's Prakthi Nagpal with Ishare. You're with me, Nimrata, right here on The Drive on East FM, Kenya's premier Asian mix.
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0: All right, Navratri season is upon us, man. I couldn't be more excited. So this week on Scramble, it's everything related to this festive season. Can you figure out what word this is? It goes like this. H-A-I-Y-A-N-C. H-A-Y-I-N-A-C. This is the item that's mostly in demand during Navratri. Bro, I saw someone selling a second-hand version of this for 2,500 bob. And asked them for a discount. They're like, I'll take the blouse, you take the rest, and I'll give it to you for 2,500. I'm like, tu reni there. So what is this? Hit me up, 0701-186-186. And here's your reminder for something sweet, something savory. 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
6: The EU and civil society groups are urging county governments to formalize informal water and waste operators through affordable licensing and public-private partnerships. They want businesses included in policy making. Budgeting and climate commitments. The Strengthening Civil Society Engagement for a Just and Sustainable Urbanization Project has trained 9,139 operators across Kisumu, Nakuru and Makueni while supporting six community enterprises to expand access to essential services. Meanwhile, developing countries paid nearly 129.5 trillion in public debt interest in 2025, almost three times 2010 figure, the United Nations Conference on Trade and Development has reported. Borrowing cost averaged 5.2% against 2.2% in developed economies. Kenya faces similar pressure with the debt interest payment projected at 1.25 trillion to 1.9 trillion in 2026 and 2027.

0: Freedom, Nakash Aziz, Sura Jabin. 21 minutes to the top of the hour. 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
0: All right, today it was as easy as H-A-I-Y-A-N-C. And the correct answer is definitely Achanya. That's the week for a scramble. The theme, rather, for a scramble this week. And honestly, this is a true story. Do you think it was fair? Lady selling her second-hand Achanya. And to give you context, it's not heavy. She priced it for 2.8. I was like, can you give it to me for 2.5? And I can assure you, she's posted this Achanya for sale a couple of times. And then the audacity. You know, I'd rather much she had said to me that, listen, my fixed price is 2.8. It's non-negotiable. What do you mean you're going to remove the blouse and give it to me for 2.5? What on earth are you going to do with a blouse on its own? It kind of sounds like a very female skewed rant, but it just teaches us, you know, supply demand chain. You can never go wrong with that. Exactly why Kingsmill is here to make sure that your demands are fulfilled, especially when it comes to eggless cakes, eggless muffins. They've got you covered, especially the lemon poppy. Now that with your chai time snack, absolutely delicious. 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

0: That's Shal Malik Kulkare with Bisharmiki Height. This is Nimrat on East FM, Kenya's premier Asian mix, and I still can't recover from that Chania Choli story, man. But anyway, let's move on. I got a plan for you, and this is this Mashuja Daniel is live in Nairobi, and this is by Finan Premium Productions, Radio Africa Group, and Stan Big Bang. 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Anywhere else, man, you don't want to get scammed. Even we don't want this for you. So get your tickets. Shuja Day is locked in at Ulinzi Sports Complex, Langata Road. For now, though, I do have Neeraj Sridhar coming through with Bandhu 2.0, and then we go straight to the Burj Khalifa.
1: Oh,

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1: News. I'm Tony Ngala. Tharaka Nithi Governor Muthomi Njoki has pledged to unite county chiefs and strengthen service delivery after his election as the new chairperson of the Council of Governors. Njoki says he takes the responsibility seriously, urging governors to speak with one voice and work together to fulfill their mandate. He says the ultimate responsibility is to improve the lives of Kenyans through effective leadership and service delivery.
2: When we're in the election year, we will not stop to clamor for increase of resources to the counties. In actual sense, we are targeting a minimum of 500 billion.
1: Interior Cabinet Secretary Kipchumba Murkomen says the government is rolling out electronic birth notification system to speed up registration and reduce bureaucracy. The initiative forms part of the government's digital transformation drive aimed at improving access to public services. The system is expected to simplify birth notification, ease administration process, and make registration service more accessible to families. Democratic Party leader Justin Biden Joka Muturi has called on Health Cabinet Secretary Aden Duale to resign if he cannot account on the government's handling of alleged Ebola-related screening failures. Muturi says Kenyans deserve transparency, accountability, and clear information on measures taken to protect healthcare workers and the public. He's urging the Ministry of Health and relevant authorities to preserve records, investigate allegations, and publish their findings. Meanwhile, civil society group Haki Africa wants the government to put frontline healthcare workers at the center of Ebola response. The organization's program officer Japheth Oluoch says doctors and nurses treating patients must be safeguarded, supplied with adequate protective equipment, and covered by a special insurance scheme to shield them from risk of working.
3: We need to ensure that they're protected, they're given protective clothing, they are even insured if there's a need to have specific insurance programs for frontline health workers who risk their lives to take care of for example, people are infected by Ebola.
1: The European Union has warned digital platforms against live streaming the planned execution of U.S. mass shooter Nidal Hassan. U.S. Defense and Pentagon have proposed broadcasting the execution by firing squad of the former army psychiatrist who killed 13 people in an Al-Qaeda-inspired attack at the military base in 2019. The execution is scheduled for December 3rd, although President Donald Trump is yet to clarify whether the event will be publicly broadcasted. And that's the news update on East FM. I'm Tony Ngala.
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5: It's Monday, and coming up this hour, you know me, man. There's something that Dukhi songs do to me sometimes, especially right now at 5 o'clock, and that's not going to happen. I do have Darshan Rava lined up for you, Aditya Rikari, Arijit Singh as well, but to get us started, Zishan Ali with Bande Zulfope. This is Nimrat on The Drive. Bande.

think I've said this a million times. I sound like a broken record, but I absolutely love it when sometimes artists go independent and release independent music, because I feel like that's exactly what they want to sing about. You know, you add a label, you add movies or anything, the creative control kind of like changes direction a bit, and you can almost tell that this is independent. Darshan Rawal with a brand new track, Nal Nal Ve. You're with me, Nimrat, right here on The Drive. Speaking about independent music, Aditya Rikari with Promise the single. Also, we're going to find out what the internet has been fussing about today. In the meantime, stick around. Arijit Singh, Jasmine Sandler's, lots of great music. It is 10 minutes past 5.

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0: All right, the internet is losing their mind about Imran Khan and the actor, okay, not the prime minister. So apparently he was at a protest, and this is where the Mumbai police detained 200 to 400 demonstrators. And this is, of course, in light of the recent, you know, things that have been happening to women all across India. And of course, everyone is losing their minds about Imran Khan. So, and this is in a way that no one expected, right? He was arrested. There's videos going out of him. Of course, now he's been released. But apparently, everyone has been crushing on him online. In fact, there's a lady who's like, did the lady cop want to hug him? One of the other comments was, not asking for much. Someone says, my childhood crush. Why are they coming after him? Someone also says, like, you know, am I the only one who thinks he's currently hot? Someone says they fell in love with their childhood crush once again. And the funniest one was, this is why we love you more than Ranbir Kapoor. And that's the thing, man, when you see your favorite celebrity show up at things like protests, it's like their brownie points go up. But that's exactly what we didn't expect. The guy was there to do his civil duty, ended up becoming the internet's crush for the rest of the month.
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0: All right, taking a look at the roads. If you're in the Museum Hill underpass heading towards Forest Road, there's a bit of a slowdown there thanks to the road construction. Westlands and Muthithi Road both, including Ojijo Road, looking quite busy. Ojijo, especially if you're heading towards Parklands Road. And then, of course, navigating the major part of the Sarit roundabout is going to cost you a couple of minutes. Peponi Road, if you're going towards the French Embassy, there's a slowdown, and then inbound is just once you pass the T-junction. It's looking all right. Waiyaki Way inbound, not too bad. It's moving, just building up Kidogo outside Brooks. Once you pass the Matatu stage, you're looking all right. In case you see anything out of the ordinary, do let me know. For now, it's Jasmine with Shararath.

That's right. The best season of the year is here. And I call it the best because, of course, East FM is going to be on ground this Navratri season like clockwork. Of course, tonight, catch me and Kamal. We're going to be at Brahm Sabha. And make sure you come through because we've got lots of giveaways to give. Like, let me just say, the hampers are crazy. We're going to be on the lookout for the best dress, the best dancer, and the most energetic person in the crowd. This is East FM Navratri Celebrations brought to you by Sunrise. And just in the spirit, we get into it. Kavita Krishnamurthy with Doli Taro Dol.

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1: Just a reminder that we are going to be on ground tonight. This is Nimran on the drive on East FM, Kenya's premier Asian mix. The next half hour, we dive into the Bollywood news, see Wagwan on that end. In the meantime, I got brand new music coming your way. There's Gurundava with For Sure, and right before that, it's Emiwe Bantai, and that is Chuse from Uttatir.
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7: The EU and civil society groups are urging county governments to formalize informal water and waste operators through affordable licensing and public-private partnerships. They want businesses included in policy-making, budgeting, and climate commitments. The Strengthening Civil Society Engagement for a Just and Sustainable Urbanization project has trained 9,139 operators across Kisumu, Nakuru, and Makueni, while supporting 6 community enterprises to expand access to essential services. Meanwhile, developing countries paid nearly 129.5 trillion in public debt interest in 2025, almost 3 times 2010 figure, the United Nations Conference on Trade and Development has reported. Borrowing cost averaged 5.2% against 2.2% in developed economies. Kenya faces similar pressure with a debt interest payment projected at 1.25 trillion to 1.9 trillion in 2026 and 2027, squeezing the resources for healthcare, education, and infrastructure. That's your business news. I'm Tony Ngala.
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0: You know, Guru's the guy that's going to give you proper mixed feelings with his music. One day he'll drop a banger, another day he'll drop something that just sounds like AI and now you're confused. And this one specifically, I like it. That is for sure. You with me, Nimrat, on the drive, of course, our Bollywood corner today. The man's the legend himself. Amitabh Bachchan turned 84. And I think, you know, not in a bad way, but yeah, I feel like if there's somebody who loves their job a little too much, it is this kind sir. What do you mean he's still filming things like KCB at the age of 84? So half of Mumbai, of course, was outside his house. And moving on, Ekta Kapoor is officially reviving the Dirty Picture. Guess what? For round two. If there's a person in this world who's happy, it's my uncle. I ain't even lying to you. The way he loved the music of the Dirty Picture one, I'm sure he's waiting for the second one. And also, Saif Ali Khan has made his Instagram, you know, debut. After all the peer pressure, the man's has joined Instagram. It's going to be interesting to see. And I know the guy is satirical, is sarcastic. He's so intelligent as well. Well-read man, that one. Moving on to Salman Khan, who's actually dropping hints about being on Coffee with Karan before the show closes down for good. And Bollywood is looking proper busy, yeah? It's running a complete circus and no one here is taking a breather at this point, not even Amitabh Bachchan. Coming up next, I have Nora Fateh, Zara Khan, and we're going to be talking about a man who refused to give up. I'll give you more details. In the meantime, Vishal Dadlani with Tu Meri.
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1: Proper jam on Thika Road at the moment. Looks like an accident near KCA that's causing a backlog that starts from Muthaiga all the way past Garden City Mall. This other side, Limuru Road is looking a bit busy as well when you're coming through from Karura Gate D into Muthaiga. And then, of course, Red Hill, where the schools are, that's your next point of slowdown. Major parts of Sari Roundabout into Parklands Road 2 and 4 looking quite busy. Museum Hill Underpass towards Chiromo, similar situation. Nothing different. And then if you're on Langata Road as well, from T-Mall to Huru Gardens outbound is where you'll find some traffic. Raila Odinga Way as well as you're approaching T-Mall. And then I can see some heavy traffic along Jogore Road, especially if you are heading in from Lusaka Road. In case you see any incidents or accidents, let me know. For now, Vishal and Shaker with Tumeri, Metera, Metera Tumeri, and a title track that's literally 8 words.